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2: What it do, boo?
1: James, have you ever had your neighbors get raided?
2: No, I haven't.
1: Listen, shout out to the neighbors next door to my parents' house, man, because they know how to throw a party. All right, Labor Day weekend, it was Friday night. I was over at my mom and dad's house. The neighbors had the whole block jumping. They had the band. They had the asada. They had the barbecue. It was insane. The only problem is, around 11 o'clock at night, the police raided them and arrested like half of the house.
2: First of all, that's too early to raid a house. You gotta do it closer to 2 a.m. when anybody happens.
1: Yo, so we end up talking to the cops, and the police said that they, I guess, were a part of some drug sting. So they ended up raiding their house in the middle of their Labor Day weekend party.
2: Did they find anything? Did you stay? Was you nosy?
1: No, and they literally arrested like half of the people that live at that house and just took them to jail. I think they already had all the evidence they needed. It was insane, bro. It was like being next door to like something like some sort of good episode of Cops in the early 90s. Free the neighbors. You know, let's hope that the parties don't stop. But yeah, Labor Day weekend was a movie. Did you do any sort of barbecuing or anything, James?
2: Nah, we just cooked a little in the air fryer this time around. Kept the labor low.
1: The Labor Day in the air fryer is diabolical. Not a barbecue. An air fryer extravaganza.
2: The charcoal got salmonella. I'm trying to tell you. The charcoal got recalled. That's on y'all.
1: Yeah, that is fair. Anyway, stay by your radio. Coming up next, man, it's the Daily Hate. Keep it locked.
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0: Yeah, I just hate these bike kids, to be honest. All day you're trying to drive around in my car, and I've just swerved past 7 on bikes without helmets acting like they run this place. Is it the freeway or the bikeway?
1: You know what I can't stand? Is these damn kids these days on them e-bikes. They're running around, running stoplights. They ain't got a care in the world. That's what pissed me off, goddamn Mr. Radio Man.
2: Oh, man, the e-bikes. These kids are running around thinking they got driver's licenses on these little electric motorcycles. Have you seen these, James?
3: Hey, yeah, I see them all the time. They're kind of fast.
2: No, they're not kind of fast. They're really fast. 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
3: Hold on. Why you got to put all the extra information? 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
2: Shout out to Cyrus, man. 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
3: 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Yeah, you said his name. 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
2: 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We got another R&B baby born. We're going to break it down on the way. Keep it locked.
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11: 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You yearn for Elizabeth and Mr. Darcy to profess their undying love for one another. 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Audible. 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
1: Want to say congrats to Russell Wilson and Sierra. 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
2: Hey, that boy Russell Wilson don't stay off it. 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
2: Four out of the five.
1: 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There you go. Yeah, that's a good percentage. And then the other one's Baby Future. So shout out to Baby Future. Stay by your radio. Coming up, we got the No Cap News on the way.

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1: It's the Bootleg Kev Show, man. Hey, every day James finds the craziest stories in the world. We call it the No Cap News Report, man. What you got coming up next?
2: Hey, this DoorDash driver might get in a lot of trouble. Let's just say they was in a rush to drop off some food. They forgot something key to their drop off. Somebody was in for a surprise.
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1: Giving it to you straight, no filter.
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0: Time for the No Cap News right now. What up, James?
4: The DoorDash sexual harassment has to stop. A woman was delivering food, and for whatever reason, she might have been on drugs, she might have been drunk, she was butt-ass naked, so somebody on their Ring camera got some food dropped off and seen some naked lady walk up to their door. Of course, he got a refund, and the DoorDash driver no longer to deliver food.
0: So we got a naked DoorDash driver lady dropping food off?
4: Oh, all day. So, you know, some probably would like it.
0: I'm about to say, I'm sure there are a few people who would tip if that actually happened in real life. They'd be like, oh, okay.
4: Hey, strip clubs got food.
0: Can you imagine if the economy's so bad that the strip clubs start going out of business? So all the strippers start delivering Uber Eats and they think that it's okay to just deliver it naked?
4: Oh, yeah. Remember that one girl? She would put her feet in every photo so she can get higher tips. So everybody doing the most to get the extra.
0: I ain't mad at it, man. Get your money. 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Coming up next, I told you, man, my parents' neighbor's house got raided Labor Day weekend. What's the craziest neighbor story you got?
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1: All right, man, we're talking craziest neighbor stories at 877-817-2888. I just told you, man, Labor Day weekend was wild at my parents' house because the neighbors, which we're very friendly with, got raided.

0: In the middle of their party on Friday night. We want to hear from you, though. You got a crazy neighbor story. That number is 877-817-2888. We actually got a young lady. Her neighbors got raided, too. What happened?
1: One day, I'm sitting in my balcony, and I see a SWAT team in the apartment that I live. And, you know, they're doing, it was like a movie type. And then, you know, they had the gas and everything. Nobody could leave the house. And he was scamming a bunch of people. This was big. This was like a federal thing. And, I mean, it was just surprising. You never get to know someone. So scary. So right now, I'm hating on every neighbor because I don't want to be nobody's friends, you know?
2: I don't know what you're running inside your house.
3: That's why I don't like my nice neighbors, because they're always up to something. I don't like overly nice people.
4: Well, you want the neighbors to be mean to you?
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4: Oh, I don't know what that means. But
0: we want to hear your crazy neighbor stories too. Hit us up, 877-817-2888. All right. Her neighbors got raided. My parents' neighbors got raided. What about your neighbors? Share your calls. We're going to talk about Diddy and his baby oil and how he picked up a court Room W because of it up next.
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2: What a do, bro?
1: All right, this is kind of crazy. In the same week that Donald Trump renamed Lake Ontario to Lake America, he has also suggested naming the state New Mexico New America. And he topped it all off by declaring the moon as U.S. territory and then unveiled the Space Force uniforms. And these Space Force uniforms are quite literally the exact uniforms that the evil empire from Star Wars wear. I'm not even kidding.
2: Hey, look, you gotta listen to black people. 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
11: And now for the weather. 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Okay, I don't even know what this is.
12: 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Today will be... Ooh, that's not good. And say, we try that again.
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5: 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Wanda and Leon are back, but this time they're chasing a different kind of legacy. 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
1: It's the Bootleg Cap Show. Every day we do something called the No Cap News Report. That's where James finds the wildest stories in the world, and we break them down. It's Tuesday. Three-day weekend just passed, James. The No Cap News is minutes away. What you got for us?
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4: Time for the No Cap News right now. What up, James?
5: I swear scientists is working on everything but curing world hunger, cancer, and all these diseases we got in this damn country, because scientists have invented supervision. It will be a contact lenses that allow people to see with their eyes completely closed.
4: Wait, why is this for perverts?
5: Because perverts going to be able to act like their eyes closed, and then they can look at the girl when they undressing and whatnot.
4: I'm glad that's where your mind went when this story went across your feed, which tells us exactly who you are.
5: Oh, hold
4: a
5: on,
4: pervert.
5: Oh, brother, you better calm down. I'll tell you that much.
4: What
5: I'm trying
4: heck?
5: To prevent this. I'm trying to get the world together.
4: Yo, I like how you were like, guys, coming up, we're going to tell you how scientists are helping perverts. I did not, if I would have read this story out loud, I wouldn't have come to that conclusion. Oh, man.
5: Who do you think this is for then?
4: People who want to see with their eyes closed.
5: Yeah, the perverts, exactly. They don't want to be caught. They want to be in public like, oh, yeah, I see what's going on.
4: What? Yeah, but who do you know that's just walking around with their eyes closed, like, in dressing rooms?
5: It hasn't happened because the technology not here yet. Now it's here.
4: Listen, guys, this thing just totally went off of the deep end here.
5: Don't it always?
4: I don't know what's happening, but great invention. Shout out to the scientists. And follow James for more confusing antics at James Jefferson J. He's everywhere. TikTok, Instagram, all that. It's the Bootleg Kev Show.
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0: All right, time for that daily hate. What are you hating on, ma'am?
1: Somebody's lurking in my IG stories, and it happens to be my boyfriend's ex-girlfriend. Like, why are you in my stories?
0: Now, did you tell your boyfriend that, like, his ex is creeping? Like, did you think he might know why?
1: I told him, but no. He's like, I don't know why she's looking at your stories.
0: If I was you, I would DM her and be like, bitch, what you looking at?
2: That's a route.
0: Well, appreciate you getting your hate on. 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Please tell us what's got you hot and bothered today for that daily hate. Coming up next, though, let's talk about it. We got to give a shout out, man. 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

I drive, I don't need a car. 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
4: Z93 weather. Chance of thunderstorms with fog overnight, otherwise cloudy skies. Lows level off around 67, south winds around 5 miles per hour. Partly cloudy skies with fog and spots early Wednesday, 82. Right now, 73.

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3: Weather. Chance of thunderstorms with fog overnight, otherwise cloudy skies. Lows level off around 67, south winds around 5 miles per hour. Partly cloudy skies with fog and spots early Wednesday, 82. Right now, 73.

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7: With fog overnight with a slight chance for storms. Lows around 67, southwesterly winds around 5 miles per hour. A mix of clouds and sun with fog and spots early Wednesday, 82. Currently, it's 73 degrees.

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0: this makes sense, but you're my hallelujah. 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
0: Cameras point and shoot. 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

67 with fog and spots early overnight under overcast skies. Winds out of the southwest around 5 miles per hour. Highs level off around 82 Wednesday. Partly cloudy skies. Right now, it's 73 degrees.

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6: Of a lot around 67 with fog and spots early overnight under overcast skies, winds out of the southwest around 5 miles per hour. Highs of a lot around 82 Wednesday, partly cloudy skies. Right now, it's 73 degrees.
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2: Z93 weather. Partly cloudy skies with fog early today, with daytime highs approaching 82. Westerly winds 5 to 10 miles per hour. Lows around 56. Tonight, mainly clear skies. Right now, 72.

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0: 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If you're wondering, now that we're kind of feeling like summer's over after Labor Day weekend, you're looking ahead to winter. The Old Farmer's Almanac dropped their predictions for winter of 2026 into 2027, and it is clear as mud. Looking at the North and the Midwest, the forecasts for much of the Midwest will see mild temperatures and wet conditions. So along the Great Lakes, Cleveland, Chicago, Detroit, Milwaukee, and of course our area as well, we'll see mild temperatures and wet conditions. So does that mean it'll be less snowy and more icy? Because I am not a favor of that. The Great Plains states are expecting milder and drier conditions than normal. So, but that's not where we are. I would say we are in the northern Midwest. And that sounds like it's going to be colder and wetter in southern Ohio, but just mild temperatures here. But then again, mild temperatures for us could still be in the 20s, because I feel like we're in the mid-20s and we're like, oh, at least it's not below zero, right? And if it's going to be more wet, I don't love that as much as I do snow. I'll take snow over ice and sleet any day. But also, I think the Farmer's Almanac tries to keep it as vague as possible so they can be like, see, we were right. It was colder in the winter than it was in the summer. And also, there was some wet.
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0: 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If you were in Anna or the south side of Lacrosse, you noticed that the 7 Brews line was insane. They were giving away those Nido squishy toys. They called them Brudos. And here's the thing. I mean, they were free, but you had to buy stuff, right? And what gets me is that they're reselling for $50 to $100 online. I've seen them on Marketplace. I've seen them on Poshmark. I've seen them on eBay. I don't know if anyone's paying that much, though. I know that people are asking that much. I'm curious. Although, with gas prices, if you waited in line for 2 hours for one yesterday, I don't know that, and bought 2 coffees, I don't know that it wasn't close to $50, honestly. Did you get one? Are you planning to keep it? Are you selling it? Let me know. You can always leave a voicemail on the Z93 Lacrosse app, or you call or text in 608-785-7993. Did you wait in line for a Brudo yesterday? Do you have that squishy, squishy goodness in your hand right now? Are you planning to sell it online? Were you planning on keeping it until you found out you could get maybe $50 for it, and now you're going to sell it online? I'm not telling you what to do. I'm just saying, well, that's what some people are trying to do, and they might get it. I don't know.
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0: 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It's a day dedicated to looking around your house and getting rid of stuff you don't need. So it's kind of like a post-summer fall cleaning, and I didn't realize how much I needed this. Yesterday, I actually went through a bunch of stuff. I just kind of organized it. Nothing actually left the house yesterday, but it will, and I have a plan for what's going where and things that can go and be donated and things I'm going to try and sell on Marketplace just because I like meeting randos. That's the best way to meet randos is to sell stuff on Marketplace. But what's something you just can't get rid of, even though you know you should? I came across a couple of those things. One is a pair of pajama shorts that barely fit, and I think I've worn twice. Even when they did fit, I didn't wear them, but they're Milwaukee Brewers and they're like kind of cottony and they're the old logo, like a step and repeat of the old logo. And I just can't get rid of them. I'm sure I bought them for less than $10 because otherwise I wouldn't have bought them if they weren't on sale. So I must have bought them cheap. And for some reason, I just can't get rid of them. Now, that's an example of something that's not taking up a ton of space, but I have a tote, well, two totes full of things like that, right? Shirts from college and high school that no one else would want, but I just can't get rid of. Could I make them into a quilt? Sure. Am I going to? Also, apparently not, because I've been hanging on to them for years. But what are you looking to get rid of, and what helped you get rid of things? I would love to know. 608-785-7993 is the Z93 talk and text line. You can also always leave a voicemail on the Z93 Lacrosse app. Or if you've got a pile of stuff you've been meaning to go through for a year, you can send me a picture or video of that as well on the app. I'd love to see it. And we can all be in this together.
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2: Central High School reopens today. That's following a pipe that burst, which sent water damage across three floors. The district announced yesterday that school will go on as scheduled. The pipe burst over the weekend on the third floor and damaged classrooms and the main office on every floor below at Central. Staff, buildings and grounds crews, and local contractors pulled off a massive cleanup effort, with some working more than 24 hours straight to prep the building. Elected officials from La Crosse County and the city of La Crosse met together on Tuesday to discuss what progress is being made locally to reduce homelessness. Those leaders gathered at La Crosse City Hall to hear a report on the Pathways Home Project. One presenter was Jim Dries, who manages the county's homelessness response system. He says local governments are doing what they can.
3: So particularly for folks that have lighter needs, our system is working to quickly rehouse folks, and we've made significant progress on affordable unit development in La Crosse. For those that have the highest needs in our system, we're a little bit stuck and need to look at different ways we can service those that have higher levels of need for mental health or substance use.
2: Pathways home experts say the county needs about 200 more housing units than are available now. The long-debated and awaited redevelopment of the former Kmart site in La Crosse is crossing another major hurdle this week. After years of negotiations and design updates, the La Crosse City Council is set to vote tomorrow night on the project's final development agreement. City Council President Tamara Dickinson on the Rick Solem Show on Tuesday explained what this agreement covers and when work will actually begin on the site.
4: So a development agreement is what?
5: That is kind of how the money's going to flow and what phases and when it's going to get started. So it sounds like the actual shovels in the ground will be in the spring of 2027, and demolition will be sometime just before that for sure.
2: If approved, the site will eventually feature mixed income housing, townhouses, and bridge housing. I'm Brad Williams.
6: My name is Derek Martini. I'm the promoter for River City Championship Wrestling based out of La Crosse. 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

0: 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It's 610. We're sitting at 70 right now in downtown La Crosse, looking for possibly some patchy fog in spots this morning. Then sun later on today, expecting a high of 82, sun and low 80s expected tomorrow, Friday, and on Saturday. Looking for fantastic weather for Thursday night, which is the finale of Moon Tunes tomorrow night in Riverside Park. Coming up a little after 6:30, we're going to be talking to Terry Bauer, Mr. Moon Tunes himself, about what to expect. This week it is high mileage, and also the UWL Screaming Eagles marching band. So that's going to be super rad. Coming up after 7 o'clock, we'll be talking with Olivia about Stepping Out in Pink, which is this Saturday. There's so much going on. I'm really looking forward to it. Actually, here's more details about Stepping Out now.
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0: 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Tomorrow, looking for sun and 80, and same thing Friday and on Saturday. It is Wednesday. 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And this evening is another one of their exploratory Mac attacks. You can make reservations now on their website or just come in and hope for the best. They may have some openings for you. So if you haven't done the exploratory Mac attack before, they have their regular choices of mac and cheese, and then they have a couple of specialty ones as well, one of which is a seafood one this evening, and then they have a Cajun one. Looks amazing. 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
2: For WIZMnews.com, I'm Brad Williams. The homeless population in La Crosse County is much lower than it was just 2 years ago. According to city and county records, the number of unsheltered people in the La Crosse area has dropped by one-third in that time. The county's manager for homelessness response programs, Jim Dries, breaks down the numbers.
3: You know, our peak numbers was November of 2024, which was around 300 folks that were unhoused in our community. That number is now just under 200. So substantial progress has been made. To get to functional zero, we've got a long way to go. And particularly, we're highlighting the need for 60 units for those with intensive needs.
2: About 150 other units would be needed, too, for people with light or moderate needs for housing. Central High School will be open again today at the usual starting time following a pipe break on an upper floor which led to water leaking into classrooms and the office during the holiday weekend. The La Crosse School District says school staff and contractors have spent several hours cleaning up water. A cash bond has been set for the suspect in a weekend fire set at a high-rise building in downtown La Crosse. On Tuesday, Judge Elliot Levine set bond at $1,000 for 34-year-old Courtney Halverson, reportedly has admitted to starting a rooftop fire in the 8th-story building on Main Street. The district attorney had asked for a bond of $10,000. Halverson is ordered to stay away from that building. There's just something about a small town. Friday on the Rick Solem Show, they had some fun with La Crosse Airport Director Lauren Koss and the strange things that sometimes go through the X-ray at TSA. And Koss talked about how La Crosse isn't as exciting in that area, which is a good thing, but also how the airport continues to expand while keeping that convenience.
4: Small airports are really overlooked. A lot of people just focus too much on the ticket price, and really it's about the whole experience. Not only when you fly out for your trip, but when you come back home after a long trip and you're only a few minutes away from home, it's pretty awesome.
2: I'm Brad Williams.
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0: It's Balzer inviting you to join the Z93 Morning Buzz Oktoberfest breakfast. 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And Brian Brigham and the Mississippi Valley Dutchman will be playing polka live. Yeah, that's them in the background. 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

0: 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Mr. Moon Tunes himself, Terry Bauer, is in.
1: Good morning, Balzer.
0: Thanks so much for being here.
1: Thanks for the invite. We love to talk about Moon Tunes.
0: I'm excited because...
1: Maroon Tunes.
0: Yes, it's Maroon Tunes this Thursday night, and I'm hosting... which I'm super pumped about.
1: We are, too. We wanted you to be our permanent MC, but the other personalities here?
0: Yeah, are also amazing.
1: They're needy. Oh,
0: no,
1: yeah.
0: They're also amazing.
1: Oh, they are.
0: They're very amazing. So it's High Mileage is kicking it off, and then the UWL Screaming Eagles, right?
1: That's correct, and it's always a fun night. It's our 15th anniversary year.
0: Mm-hmm.
1: Last concert.
0: Wow.
1: So that's a little bit of a bittersweet statement right there, because we enjoy Moon Tunes every summer.
0: Yeah.
1: Yeah, UWL, the alumni band sometimes shows up, a few of them, faculty, staff, new students.
0: Yeah.
1: Students from Viterbo and Western are also invited.
0: Yeah.
1: They ride their bikes, which we encourage because of parking. They get a free buy one, get one, rip your float. And it should be a great night of music in a perfect park setting with fantastic weather this week.
0: Yeah, I'm really looking forward to it. It's going to be just wonderful. I like Moon Tunes a lot better when it's not 95 and humid. You know, it's just a lot more fun that way.
1: It is.
0: Yeah, a reminder, when you talk about parking, not only can you ride your bike down there to get the BOGO from Rudy's, but also you can park in the parking lot across from our studios on the corner of 2nd and State, and that raises funds for Central's music program, which is awesome.
1: I think to support them is fantastic.
0: Mm-hmm. So these are future Moon Tuners, you know?
1: They are.
0: So you're supporting the future and getting a great parking spot like a block and a half from the park, so that's fantastic. So I have a question about... So I was in UWL's marching band 2-3 years ago when I was in college. And
1: they still talk about you.
0: I'm sure they don't. It is way more exciting than talking about me. But are they going to be on the stage? Are they marching around? Are we doing some of each? What's the plan that you can share? I'm sure some of it's a surprise.
1: A lot of the students are on the stage. They usually bring the trombones up front for a little trombone, you know, swing action.
0: Yeah.
1: Off to the left side of the stage, as you're viewing the stage, usually they have the percussion pit down there.
0: And then the color guard, I assume, is also off stage.
1: They are.
0: And
1: the baton twirlers.
0: Okay.
1: And I'm not sure they're doing baton with fire like the Warriors did a couple weeks ago, but they might be. They're college kids. You never know. They like to play with fire.
0: Bring your lighter just in case.
1: But the music is so impactful. And one thing Dr. Fisher has done over the years at UWL is she's really bonded with the football team.
0: Yeah.
1: So after the games, the football team comes over and they sing a song with the band.
0: Yeah.
1: And last year, she had the football team come on in front of the stage there.
0: Cool.
1: And so I think that might happen again this year. And that's really a nice way to involve the whole student body.
0: Absolutely.
1: And so sports and music can get along.
0: Mm-hmm. Absolutely.
1: What did you, I bet you played the clarinet.
0: No.
1: Saxophone.
0: Yep, saxophone.

0: MCs.
1: Yeah.
0: But we also get great promotions all week long promoting Moon Tunes. And our attendance has increased since we've partnered, which is phenomenal. One year we did, because you can see this stage from here, we beamed a signal over. We actually live streamed our concerts one year. And at the peak of it, we had 17 states and four foreign countries
1: were
0: dialed in.
1: Yeah.
0: And then we also did live feed on 94.7.
1: Yeah.
0: And I know somebody was going to Viroqua, and they go like, we're listening to the concert in our car.
1: Yeah.
0: So the partnership with Midwest has been just a blessing for us from a marketing standpoint.
1: Yeah, and we're so glad to be a part of Moon Tunes. I mean, the event that y'all have created over the last 15 years, free music in the park every week, and just stellar talent is really cool. So thanks to you and the rest of the Rotarians, right?
0: Yes, and TJ Petersley.
1: Yeah, TJ especially.
0: It wouldn't happen without him.
1: Yeah, for sure. So
0: I knew no bands when I thought of the idea. So somebody said, you got to meet TJ, because TJ knows the music scene. And that was a home run, because, well, we're both Terrys.
1: Yeah.
0: So it worked out really well.
1: Which is why he goes by TJ, so people don't think that he's another Terry.
0: probably embarrassed by the name.
1: No, y'all have been doing such great work, and there's food trucks in the park, there's beverages, you can bring your own stuff as well, bring a blanket, chairs, otherwise you can sit in the benches.
0: It's like kindergarten, if you bring your own stuff, you got to bring enough to share.
1: Yeah, and that's how you make new friends at Moon Tunes.
0: You do.
1: It's a really great time. So this Thursday night, the finale of the season starts at 5:30, goes until about 8 or whenever the band's done.
0: Whenever they're done, we always try to make sure we get an encore in if they know another song.
1: I'm sure they do.
0: And there's nothing, I think, more electric than having a brass band fill the park with music. I mean, that stuff carries.
1: Yeah, I'm really looking forward to it. And I'm so glad that you're here this morning. Thanks for stopping in. Yeah. I appreciate it.
0: We'll see you at Riverside Park for Maroon Tunes this Thursday night.
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0: 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Could see some patchy fog, though, this morning. And a slight chance of storms, maybe showers Friday night and a chance of showers on Sunday. But other than that, looking pretty darn good. Hoping for good weather on Sunday up in the cities because it is the Packers and the Vikings. The opening week of the NFL, of course, tonight is the first game on a Wednesday, right? And then first Sunday of the year, Packers are playing the Vikings up at US Bank Stadium. Now, if you've got tickets to the game and you don't want to deal with all the other nonsense, we got you. 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Just the hassle of it. 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
2: Central High School reopens today. That's following a pipe that burst, which sent water damage across three floors. The district announced yesterday that school will go on as scheduled. The pipe burst over the weekend on the third floor and damaged classrooms and the main office on every floor below at Central. Staff, buildings and grounds crews, and local contractors pulled off a massive cleanup effort, with some working more than 24 hours straight to prep the building. Elected officials from La Crosse County and the city of La Crosse met together on Tuesday to discuss what progress is being made locally to reduce homelessness. Those leaders gathered at La Crosse City Hall to hear a report on the Pathways Home Project. One presenter was Jim Dries, who manages the county's homelessness response system. He says local governments are doing what they can.
3: So particularly for folks that have lighter needs, our system is working to quickly rehouse folks, and we've made significant progress on affordable unit development in La Crosse. For those that have the highest needs in our system, we're a little bit stuck and need to look at different ways we can service those that have higher levels of need for mental health or substance use.
2: Pathways home experts say the county needs about 200 more housing units than are available now. The long-debated and awaited redevelopment of the former Kmart site in La Crosse is crossing another major hurdle this week. After years of negotiations and design updates, the La Crosse City Council is set to vote tomorrow night on the project's final development agreement. City Council President Tamara Dickinson on the Rick Solem Show on Tuesday explained what this agreement covers and when work will actually begin on the site.
4: So a development agreement is what?
5: That is kind of how the money's going to flow and what phases and when it's going to get started. So it sounds like the actual shovels in the ground will be in the spring of 2027, and demolition will be sometime just before that for sure.
2: If approved, the site will eventually feature mixed income housing, townhouses, and bridge housing. I'm Brad Williams.
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Then later on today, sun and highs in the low 80s. Same thing for tomorrow through Saturday. A slight chance of storms, maybe showers Friday night, and another chance for showers on Sunday. But otherwise, should be sun and low 80s. Coming up in the dish, is Jimmy Kimmel canceled? Is he done after this season? There's a lot of rumors. We'll let you know what we know so far after Lil Young. It's messy now, Z.

0: streaming at Z933.com and the Z93 La Crosse app. It is Balzer, 7-Eleven. We are at 69 in downtown La Crosse. Some patchy fog in spots this morning. Then later on today, sun and 82. Sun and 84 tomorrow, Friday, and Saturday. They're saying a slight chance of storms, maybe showers on Friday night, and another chance at showers on Sunday.
1: It's the Daily Dish, served up by Clayson Buick GMC on La Crosse's south side.
0: Sherry Shepherd will make a rare Broadway appearance as the genie in Disney's Aladdin when she begins a limited run on October 16th, becoming the first woman to play the genie in the Disney hit. Showtime's Dexter Resurrection will premiere its second season on October 30th on Paramount Plus, with serial killers and ghosts aplenty to help kick off Halloween weekend. And finally, hours before last night's return for season 24, Page Six reported that Jimmy Kimmel Live was set to end in 2027. They cited a source saying that Jimmy Kimmel's contract wasn't being renewed, but ABC is pushing back against this report, calling it, quote, inaccurate. So does that mean that the show isn't ending, or that it wasn't ABC's call? I just find it interesting that they weren't like, no, the show's not ending. They were like, no, that's inaccurate. I don't know. We'll find out eventually, I guess.
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0: 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We are getting ready for Stepping Out in Pink, which is this Saturday, and Olivia Motes is in.
1: Hey.
0: I am so excited to see you because that means it's Stepping Out in Pink week.
1: Yes, it is. I'm even wearing pink.
0: Oh, that's wonderful. I didn't think ahead. I wore my Stepping Out in Pink shirt on Friday.
1: That's so all that matters.
0: But now I got a new one.
1: Yes.
0: Today. Thank you.
1: You're welcome.
0: The new ones for this year. Tell us about this year's design.
1: We are so excited about the new design this year. So for anyone who participates in Stepping Out in Pink, you know that every year the shirt's a little different. We're always trying to come up with a fun new shirt to add to your collection. This year, we really want to focus on like why it is that people are participating, whether that's for a person, whether it's for, you know, a concept like a cure or research. We want to like let people be creative and share their reason for walking. So this shirt does exactly that. You can take a little fabric marker or even just a Sharpie, whatever is, you know, some people get really into it and do a lot of cool stuff. Just tell us why you're walking, and it'll just be really fun to see all the different reasons that day.
0: Super cool. So it's this Saturday in Riverside Park. Starts at 7 a.m.
1: Yes.
0: And people can still get registered, but it's a non-competitive walk. For people who haven't done it before, tell us about Stepping Out in Pink.
1: Absolutely. So you're right. The walk is non-competitive. It's not a race. So although we do have an official start time for the walk at 9 a.m., it's non-competitive. So show up at 7, enjoy our vendor markets, food trucks. We'll have a special survivor walk and program. Yeah. But at 9 a.m., the walk kicks off. We're really excited this year. The Lacrosse and District Pipes and Drums group is coming and they're going to do a fun walker send off. So it's going to be very like parade vibes and we're very excited about that. And they're going to lead us off down the park and onto the route. But you don't have to walk fast. You don't even have to finish the whole thing. If you get tired, you can always cut back. It starts and finishes at Riverside. It's a big loop through downtown. But there are no rules. Start whenever you'd like, stop whenever you'd like. Even if you come and don't want to walk the route, you don't have to. You can just simply come and enjoy what the other things we have going on at the park.
0: Yeah, so there's entertainment on the band show, right?
1: There is.
0: Who do we have this year?
1: Yeah, so we have a really awesome duo coming from New York City, believe it or not. So they're called Diddly Idols. They came and performed at Irish Fest last year, and they were awesome. It's a couple, and you know, you think just two people, like, you know, how exciting can it be? Well, they have this huge energy, and they have this like crazy, you know, onstage chemistry, and they create this awesome sound, and they're just, the best way to describe them is energizer bunnies.
0: Mm-hmm. Super fun.
1: Yes, we're very excited.
0: And then throughout the route, there's entertainment. Ken Cooper from Classic Hits and I are going to be about the halfway mark, I believe. Yep. And then what's at the Lacrosse Center this year?
1: The Lacrosse Central High School Marching Band will be performing right outside the Lacrosse Center. And then if you keep going and turn behind, King Street is under construction. Yes. So if you keep walking past King Street and turn right behind that River Square Crossing building, that's going to be our mile marker 3. And we have DJ Brettley there. Cool. We also, if you've done the walk before, you know that we have those really incredibly exciting and energetic kids from the Health Science Academy. They're coming, doing a little cheer squad back there. And then you'll just cut behind the Weber Center and walk up the park back to the finish line. It's going to be awesome.
0: I'm super excited to be a part of Stepping Out in Pink. 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And all of the money raised at Stepping Out in Pink stays local, right?
1: That's correct. 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
0: It's a really neat event. If you've never been to Stepping Out in Pink, the vibes are great. The amount of people in this community that show up for each other is inspirational. And it's fun.
1: It's fun.
0: It's a really fun time. So join us this Saturday for Stepping Out in Pink. Got all the info linked up on the app at Z933.com. Just click on events. Olivia, thanks so much for being here this morning. Appreciate it.
1: Thanks for having me, Balzer.
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3: For WIZMnews.com, I'm Brad Williams. The homeless population in La Crosse County is much lower than it was just 2 years ago. According to city and county records, the number of unsheltered people in the La Crosse area has dropped by one-third in that time. The county's manager for homelessness response programs, Jim Dries, breaks down the numbers.
4: You know, our peak numbers was November of 2024, which was around 300 folks that were unhoused in our community. That number is now just under 200. So substantial progress has been made. To get to functional zero, we've got a long way to go. And particularly, we're highlighting the need for 60 units for those with intensive needs.
3: About 150 other units would be needed, too, for people with light or moderate needs for housing. Central High School will be open again today at the usual starting time following a pipe break on an upper floor, which led to water leaking into classrooms and the office during the holiday weekend. The La Crosse School District says school staff and contractors have spent several hours cleaning up water. A cash bond has been set for the suspect in a weekend fire set at a high-rise building in downtown La Crosse. On Tuesday, Judge Elliot Levine set bond at $1,000 for 34-year-old Courtney Halverson, who reportedly has admitted to starting a rooftop fire in the 8th-story building on Main Street. The district attorney had asked for a bond of $10,000. Halverson is ordered to stay away from that building. There's just something about a small town. Friday on the Rick Solem Show, they had some fun with La Crosse Airport Director Lauren Koss and the strange things that sometimes go through the X-ray at TSA. And Koss talked about how La Crosse isn't as exciting in that area, which is a good thing, but also how the airport continues to expand while keeping that convenience.
5: Small airports are really overlooked. A lot of people just focus too much on the ticket price, and really it's about the whole experience. Not only when you fly out for your trip, but when you come back home after a long trip and you're only a few minutes away from home, it's pretty awesome.
3: I'm Brad Williams.
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0: 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Thanks for coming in.
1: Oh, you're very welcome.
0: We do this segment called Ken Etiquette, where I ask Ken about etiquette, and it sounds like Ken Etiquette, so that's fun. I have a question for you about a wedding. Okay, so I'm going to a wedding in a couple weeks in Milwaukee. It's an old family friend of ours.
1: Okay.
0: And very excited to see everybody. It's going to be lovely. On their website for the wedding, they have, like, their registry, right? So they have a couple things that they're registered for, like kitchen stuff or whatever. But then they also have different funds, like for a shed fund to build a shed. They have a honeymoon fund. I think one was like a couples massage or something like that. And so, which is great. So then you can put whatever you want into that fund. And so my plan had been to just put money in a card.

0: that still got checks. Yeah, and I probably would write a check too if I had a checkbook, but I don't. And I'm not going to pay for one, so I don't.
1: I don't blame you.
2: And you don't want to send someone a money order for their wedding, I suppose.
0: Check. Yeah. Especially because it's not going to be a lot.
2: That, I can tell you right now, is a faux pas.
0: That's the other thing about cash, is it could be like, oh, she only had $40 on her. As opposed to if you write a check for $40, like, that's rude.
2: They put some thought into this and decided $50 was just too much.
0: Right, exactly. The $40 in cash seems like, oh,
2: over the line.
0: Oh, wait. Yeah, I think I got another $20 in the glove box. I think, all right, yeah, that'll be enough. That'll be enough. So, like, if they have specified funds, should I then just donate online? It's not donating, I guess.
2: Well, yeah. It's not like the funds are to help other people. It's still to help them.
0: To help them go on a honeymoon, but yeah.
2: I would say, this is a great opportunity for you to sort of get with the game, move into the 21st century, and do it online. And just, this is what your friend wants. And what, how does, the look of dejection on your face. But I mean, what harm is there in giving a gift in a way that is requested for a friend of yours?
0: Yeah, I don't, well, and the other thing, I don't have a problem with it. It's just, that's not what I was going to do. I went to their website to double check that the time I thought it started is the time it started.
2: Right.
0: And I was like, oh, what's on their registry? And I was like, oh, there's like funds. I wonder, okay, does that mean I can use my, now I'm going to look into, can I use my credit card and get like 2% off of this
2: I believe
0: wedding
2: so.
0: Gift?
2: Yes.
0: Because now that's a different start. Now I get a little something for your something.
2: Yeah, etiquette and ethics are very different things.
0: Oh, okay. So, excellent.
2: Yes.
0: All right.
2: I think the etiquette is give in a way that works for the receiver.
0: Yeah.
2: And don't worry about it. If you benefit from it. I mean, let's face it. We all give to charity because we like to feel good.
0: Yeah.
2: I think that's all of us, isn't it? Maybe not. But,
0: sure.
2: But there's nothing wrong with you benefiting a little bit.
0: Okay.
2: Are you going to the wedding?
0: Yeah. And I also, the other problem I have is that they're super chill. Like, there's some people that you're like, okay, they said we got to do this, so we got to do this, right? Bride said we got to wear pink, so everybody's got to wear pink. Like, whatever it is. And then there's people like them that are like, they're like, whatever. Just come, and whatever you want to do is cool.
2: Think if you give cash, think of the added effort that will go into it on their end. Now, they've got a marriage to consummate, they have got plans to make, they have got a life to build, and now we're dealing with, now we got a couple of $20 bills here that are just going to get lost. They're going to accidentally get thrown away with the wrapping.
0: Nah, you roll around in them and consummate that marriage, and my $40, you're welcome.
2: Best night of their life.
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0: Z93 Morning Buzz with Balzer streaming on your Alexa. We're looking for sun once the fog clears this morning, expecting a high of 82, sun and a high around 80 for tomorrow through Saturday, although could see some showers Friday night, another chance for showers on Sunday, and a high of only 74 for Sunday. So 2 weeks from tomorrow is the first day of Oktoberfest. So 2 weeks from tomorrow, around this time, senior breakfast will be going on with our sister station, WIZM. Also, the fest grounds will open at 4 o'clock next in two Thursdays. And that is also college student night, so free admission for college students. And then craft beer night. And then Friday morning, the 25th, is the tapping of the Golden Keg. Now, before you head down to the opening ceremonies at the fest grounds, we would love it if you join us at Brothers. We have been doing the Morning Buzz breakfast at Brothers for as long as I can remember, and it is the place to be. Doors fly open at 6 a.m. I'll be broadcasting live all morning long, and make sure to get there early for your limited edition t-shirt. When you join the Brothers Stein Club for just $6, you'll save money on refills all morning. 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And I'm super pumped, Brian Brigham and the Mississippi Valley Dutchmen are going to be playing live again all morning. Polka, they're such great people and so much fun. You don't want to miss that. Plus, the crowd eating contest, the Stein holding contest, Brothers will be doing those. 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But 2 weeks from Friday, make sure to start your day with us at Brothers, starting at 6 a.m. for the Z93 Morning Buzz Oktoberfest breakfast.
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2: Central High School reopens today. That's following a pipe that burst, which sent water damage across three floors. The district announced yesterday that school will go on as scheduled. The pipe burst over the weekend on the third floor and damaged classrooms and the main office on every floor below at Central. Staff, buildings and grounds crews, and local contractors pulled off a massive cleanup effort, with some working more than 24 hours straight to prep the building. Elected officials from La Crosse County and the city of La Crosse met together on Tuesday to discuss what progress is being made locally to reduce homelessness. Those leaders gathered at La Crosse City Hall to hear a report on the Pathways Home Project. One presenter was Jim Dries, who manages the county's homelessness response system. He says local governments are doing what they can.
3: So particularly for folks that have lighter needs, our system is working to quickly rehouse folks, and we've made significant progress on affordable unit development in La Crosse. For those that have the highest needs in our system, we're a little bit stuck and need to look at different ways we can service those that have higher levels of need for mental health or substance use.
2: Pathways home experts say the county needs about 200 more housing units than are available now. The long-debated and awaited redevelopment of the former Kmart site in La Crosse is crossing another major hurdle this week. After years of negotiations and design updates, the La Crosse City Council is set to vote tomorrow night on the project's final development agreement. City Council President Tamara Dickinson on the Rick Solem Show on Tuesday explained what this agreement covers and when work will actually begin on the site.
4: So a development agreement is what?
5: That is kind of how the money's going to flow and what phases and when it's going to get started. So it sounds like the actual shovels in the ground will be in the spring of 2027, and demolition will be sometime just before that for sure.
2: If approved, the site will eventually feature mixed income housing, townhouses, and bridge housing. I'm Brad Williams.
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7: We now have 6 playgroups. So we have our loungers. That's the guy that sits at the corner of the bar and just watches everybody. Then we have our body slammers. So I'm going to play and we're going to jump and we're going to jump on the futon and jump off the futon. Then we have our butt biters. I'm going to pull on your ear. We're going to bite each other in the back of the leg. You know, we're going to bark a lot. Then we have our smalls. That's our teenage adolescent group, where we are getting them ready to move over to bigs. Then we have our tinies. Our tinies are typically younger than our smalls. And then we have our teeny tinies, which is meant for under 15 pounds. It's allowing them to play with dogs that are of their appropriate size, so they don't have to be intimidated by the big boys.
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We are looking for sun and a high around 80 today through Saturday. A chance for showers Friday night and another chance on Sunday. 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It's week one, and it kicks off tonight. We are ready for some football and also some food. We'll be talking about both in less than 10 on Z.

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1: All right, so week one of the NFL officially kicks off tonight. Yeah, it's Wednesday night football. The Patriots and the Seahawks in Seattle will be playing this evening. Then tomorrow night for Thursday night football is San Fran and L.A. And then, of course, this weekend, all the rest of the teams kick off. So I was reading a survey by Super Value that reveals that 81% of football fans never snack on anything healthy during a game. This survey says that 40% of football fans have a special food or snack tradition associated with their favorite NFL or even college team. And I know some people that have to have buffalo chicken dip for their team to win. I don't think that science works out, but I'm never mad about somebody making some delicious food. During a football game, the average armchair quarterback will consume 1,200 calories and 50 grams of fat from snacks alone. To burn that off, you'd have to run an hour and 45 minutes. That's a lot. I feel like I usually don't only have healthy snacks, and usually people try to have some healthy snacks there, but then there's also a lot of unhealthy snacks. But I don't know that I'm consuming 1,200 calories and 50 grams of fat from snacks alone. I like to try and have something that seems like a meal, like even if it's wings or something like that. I also try to have at least 7 of the carrots that they've set out so that I can feel like I did something healthy, even though I had spinach and artichoke dip with it.
0: Coffee Talk, poured hot daily by Midwest TV and Appliance on Z93.
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0: 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Looking for sun and 80 today through Saturday. Chance for showers Friday night. Another chance of showers on Sunday. A high in the mid-70s on Sunday. Don't forget, or if you haven't heard, Back to Basics Tour coming to the La Crosse Center. 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
2: Or WIZMNews.com, I'm Brad Williams. The homeless population in La Crosse County is much lower than it was just 2 years ago. According to city and county records, the number of unsheltered people in the La Crosse area has dropped by one-third in that time. The county's manager for homelessness response programs, Jim Dries, breaks down the numbers.
3: You know, our peak numbers was November of 2024, which was around 300 folks that were unhoused in our community. That number is now just under 200. So substantial progress has been made. To get to functional zero, we've got a long way to go. And particularly, we're highlighting the need for 60 units for those with intensive needs.
2: About 150 other units would be needed, too, for people with light or moderate needs for housing. Central High School will be open again today at the usual starting time following a pipe break on an upper floor which led to water leaking into classrooms and the office during the holiday weekend. The La Crosse School District says school staff and contractors have spent several hours cleaning up water. A cash bond has been set for the suspect in a weekend fire set at a high-rise building in downtown La Crosse. On Tuesday, Judge Elliot Levine set bond at $1,000 for 34-year-old Courtney Halverson, reportedly has admitted to starting a rooftop fire in the 8-story building on Main Street. The district attorney had asked for a bond of $10,000. Halverson is ordered to stay away from that building. There's just something about a small town. Friday on the Rick Solem Show, they had some fun with La Crosse Airport Director Lauren Koss and the strange things that sometimes go through the X-ray at TSA. And Koss talked about how La Crosse isn't as exciting in that area, which is a good thing, but also how the airport continues to expand while keeping that convenience.
4: Small airports are really overlooked. A lot of people just focus too much on the ticket price, and really it's about the whole experience. Not only when you fly out for your trip, but when you come back home after a long trip and you're only a few minutes away from home, it's pretty awesome.
2: I'm Brad Williams.
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0: 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Looking for sun and a high around 80 today through Saturday. Could see some showers Friday night and another chance for showers on Sunday. So Lizzo's new children's book is out called Little Lizzo Meets Sasha B. Flutin. And she was on live with Kelly and Mark, and she was talking a little bit about what the book's about, her inspiration for the book, and how you get the song if you get the book as well.
1: No, my dad was like my biggest supporter, and he bought me my first like really, really good flute. He bought me Sasha flute. And he believed in me even when I didn't believe in myself. He was like, no, you're going to play the flute on a big stage. Everyone's going to know your name. And I was like, really? I'm a nerd, Dad. I'm a band nerd. He's like, no, not my baby, not my daughter.
2: Yeah, right.
1: So he never got to see me be successful. So I just dedicated this book in his honor. So yeah, my book is, it's a story about me as a little girl struggling to find my voice. And then I find this magical flute who has an extremely loud voice, but no song. So they go on a journey together to find their voices. And it's a beautiful, magical story. So I was like, at the end of this book, when she's playing the flute song, I just want the book to start playing the song. Yeah. And they were like, that's really expensive. So
2: yeah.
1: I don't know if we can do that, but we can get you a QR code. And I was like, perfect. So I wrote this theme, this overture to the journey. And it's included in the book. So if you purchase my book, you get the free flute song.
0: That's super rad. So you finish the book and then you scan the QR code and you can go here, play the song. That's really rad. I just take them back
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0: which is this Friday and Saturday at the Pump House. And Terry Visker is in this morning. Now, there's a few new things this year, including it's back in September.
1: It is. This is our roots. We started out always the weekend after Labor Day. And then when we moved to the Pump House, we had to switch to summer. And now we're back to the weekend after Labor Day. So September 11th and 12th. And we're looking forward to this time of the year.
0: So for someone who's never been to the La Crosse Storytelling Festival, tell us what it's all about.
1: Storytelling.
0: Not a clever name.
1: It is. So, storytelling is an oral art, probably the most ancient, and it's fun. Mm-hmm. Years ago, a reporter from the Tribune came in. She said, "This is the best comedy club I've ever gone to." Not that they all will be. I believe that Susan O'Halloran is going to do a story about 9/11 because we are 9/11.
0: And so it's 25 years this year.
1: Right. And we're 24, so it won't all be, but it all. Story brings out the emotions. Story is fun. So we call them storytelling concerts. So they'll be on Friday night, there'll be two people, Stuart Stotz and Susan O'Halloran. And then I think it's four people from the La Crosse Bluff Country Tailspinners, our local storytelling guild. Yeah. They'll be telling. I guess that's kind of new. We don't usually have the Bluff Country people tell at the festival since we've left the tent.
0: Sure.
1: And so now we're back to that kind of a roots, too, that the Bluff Country people will be telling.
0: And then is it one ticket for both days? Can you buy single-day tickets?
1: You buy single-day tickets. In fact, three different tickets. So there's Friday night, doors open at 6, starts at 6:30. On Saturday, we have two workshops. And so the doors open at 2, I believe, and then there's a workshop at 2:30 and one at 4. They both last about an hour. And so those are separate tickets. And then starting at 5:45, we have our La Crosse Luna, which people get to put in their name in a hat and tell a 5-minute story. And then after that, then the whole thing, the concert begins again. And on Saturday, we also have Eddie Allen, a local musician who sings his stories. And everybody loves Eddie. So that will be a big day, too. And again, the two performers, our MC, Kay Whedon, she is a bilingual storyteller, and she will be sharing stories. And also then three more of the Bluff Country Tailspinners. So it will be a night of stories.
0: A full weekend, absolutely. Yes. So it's September 11th and 12th. You can get tickets to the Pump House's website. And this is all adults this year because the children's part got so big that that's a separate event now, right?
1: Right. Yep. We decided to do that in February, which, it's the time of the year that parents are looking for something to do. And this is fun. We have, music, entertainment, stories, activities, and, storytelling is a literacy skill.
0: Yeah.
1: And so it's a very, very good thing for kids and their brains.
0: Cool. Well, get your tickets for the La Crosse Storytelling Festival this Friday and Saturday. For the workshops, you have to sign up in advance for the workshops?
1: It would be best, because they are limited to how many people can come to the workshop.
0: Well, get in while you can. La Crosse Storytelling Festival this Friday and Saturday. You can get details and tickets at thepumphouse.org. Thanks so much for being here, Terry. I appreciate it.
1: Thanks, Tracy. I appreciate you inviting me.
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Although Friday night, they're saying a chance for showers, maybe a storm. Coming up in the dish, the future of Dexter Resurrection. Also, the future for Jimmy Kimmel Live. Is it ending? Is it not?

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2: Sherry Shepherd will make a rare Broadway appearance as the genie in Disney's Aladdin when she begins a limited run on October 16th, becoming the first woman to play the genie in the Disney hit. Showtime's Dexter Resurrection will premiere its second season on October 30th on Paramount Plus, with serial killers and ghosts aplenty to help kick off Halloween weekend. And finally, hours before last night's return for season 24, Page Six reported that Jimmy Kimmel Live was set to end in 2027. They cited a source saying that Jimmy Kimmel's contract wasn't being renewed, but ABC is pushing back against this report, calling it, quote, inaccurate. So does that mean that the show isn't ending or that it wasn't ABC's call? I just find it interesting that they weren't like, no, the show's not ending. They were like, no, that's inaccurate. I don't know. We'll find out eventually, I guess.
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0: 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If you were in Anna or the south side of Lacrosse, you noticed that the 7 Brews line was insane. They were giving away those Nido squishy toys. They called them Brudos. And here's the thing. I mean, they were free, but you had to buy stuff, right? And what gets me is that they're reselling for $50 to $100 online. I've seen them on Marketplace. I've seen them on Poshmark. I've seen them on eBay. I don't know if anyone's paying that much, though. I know that people are asking that much. I'm curious. Although, with gas prices, if you waited in line for 2 hours for one yesterday, I don't know that, and bought 2 coffees, I don't know that it wasn't close to $50, honestly. Did you get one? Are you planning to keep it? Are you selling it? Let me know. You can always leave a voicemail on the Z93 Lacrosse app, or you call or text in 608-785-7993. Did you wait in line for a Brudo yesterday? Do you have that squishy, squishy goodness in your hand right now? Are you planning to sell it online? Were you planning on keeping it until you found out you could get maybe $50 for it, and now you're going to sell it online? I'm not telling you what to do. I'm just saying, well, that's what some people are trying to do, and they might get it. I don't know.
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0: 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It's a day dedicated to looking around your house and getting rid of stuff you don't need. So it's kind of like a post-summer fall cleaning, and I didn't realize how much I needed this. Yesterday, I actually went through a bunch of stuff. I just kind of organized it. Nothing actually left the house yesterday, but it will, and I have a plan for what's going where and things that can go and be donated and things I'm going to try and sell on Marketplace just because I like meeting randos. That's the best way to meet randos is to sell stuff on Marketplace. But what's something you just can't get rid of, even though you know you should? I came across a couple of those things. One is a pair of pajama shorts that barely fit, and I think I've worn twice. Even when they did fit, I didn't wear them, but they're Milwaukee Brewers, and they're like kind of cottony, and they're the old logo, like a step and repeat of the old logo, and I just can't get rid of them. I'm sure I bought them for less than $10, because otherwise I wouldn't have bought them if they weren't on sale. So I must have bought them cheap, and for some reason, I just can't get rid of them. Now, that's an example of something that's not taking up a ton of space, but I have a tote, well, two totes full of things like that, right? Shirts from college and high school that no one else would want, but I just can't get rid of. Could I make them into a quilt? Sure. Am I going to? Also, apparently not, because I've been hanging on to them for years. But what are you looking to get rid of, and what helped you get rid of things? I would love to know. 608-785-7993 is the Z93 Talk and Text line. You could also always leave a voicemail on the Z93 Lacrosse app. Or if you've got a pile of stuff you've been meaning to go through for a year, you can send me a picture or video of that as well on the app. I'd love to see it. And we can all be in this together.
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14: Mainly sunny skies with fog and spots early today, with daytime highs approaching 82. West winds 5 to 10 miles per hour. Mainly clear skies again tonight. Lows dip down to about 55. Right now, 79.

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11: Daytime highs approaching 82 this afternoon under mainly clear skies. Winds out of the west, 8 to 15 miles per hour. Lows dip down to about 55 tonight. Mainly clear skies. Right now, 81.

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0: 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Ooh. 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
14: Daytime highs approaching 82 this afternoon under mainly clear skies, winds out of the west, 8 to 15 miles per hour. Lows dip down to about 55 tonight, mainly clear skies. Currently 81.

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14: Sunshine expected this afternoon with daytime highs approaching 82. Winds out of the west, 8 to 15 miles per hour. Clear skies again tonight, lows level off around 55. Currently, it's 82 degrees.

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3: I don't have a specific playlist like that's just for cleaning, right? Because that seems like it would take me a while to set it up, and I could be just cleaning and getting it over with at that time. Actually, my bestest just found a sweet playlist that we were listening to the other day, and I cannot remember the name of it. It was like early 2000s pop bangers or aughts party bangers. 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I'll have to find out before I do some organizing this weekend. 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
11: Sunshine expected this afternoon with daytime highs approaching 82. Winds out of the west, 8 to 15 miles per hour. Clear skies again tonight, lows level off around 55. Right now, it's 81 degrees.

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0: 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Tommy Richmond, Million Dollar Baby. My name is Grant. I hope you're having a great Wednesday afternoon. Sports fans, rejoice. The NFL is back tonight on a Wednesday, which is a change this year. The NFL is always looking to add more games, play on more days, on a million different streaming services. And I always hate it. Like when they announced opening night would be on a Wednesday, I hated it. And I got to tell you, I'm a sucker because I woke up today. Thank goodness there's football on a Wednesday. I have football to watch tonight. I don't want to wait until tomorrow. God forbid I wait an additional 24 hours like I've always done. I want it now. I want it now. So I'm a sucker. I'm a consumer. So tonight, opening night, Super Bowl rematch, Seahawks and Patriots. I'm looking forward to it.
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19: Sunshine expected this afternoon with daytime highs approaching 84. Winds out of the west 10 to 15 miles per hour. Clear skies again tonight, lows dip down to about 55. Right now, it's 84 degrees.

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0: 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Sabrina Carpenter, please, please, please. 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Doja Cat, Gracie Abrams, coming up next.
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Ella Langley's E93, the number one hit music station, continuing to set records with that one, including a record I find very funny. We'll talk about it after Miley Cyrus. We were good.

0: Olivia Rodrigo's E93, the number one hit music station. My name is Grant. Hope you're having a great afternoon. We heard Ella Langley there a couple of minutes ago. Ella Langley, very close to making history, and it's history that I think is very funny. Choosin' Texas has logged 21 weeks at number one on the Billboard Hot 100, which puts her 1 week away from tying the all-time record. And you know who holds the all-time record and what song holds the all-time record? Mariah Carey's All I Want for Christmas Is You. Like, Christmas music season's only a month long. How was it there for 20? Now I need to go back and understand how that song was at the top for 22 whole weeks. But move over, possibly, Mariah Carey. Here comes Ella Langley.
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8: Z93 weather. lows level off around 55. Tonight, under clear skies, northwesterly winds 5 to 10 miles per hour. Ample sunshine expected and foggy early tomorrow. Daytime highs approaching 80. Currently 84.

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0: and Daisy's E93, the number one hit music station, Sunroof. The Lighthole Music Drive at 5 coming up in just a few minutes as we wind down the workday. And if you're like me, a football fan, it's an especially nice feeling considering we have football back tonight. I love this time of year. Some of my favorite things, football, that fall weather, hunting outside, and, of course, Oktoberfest around the corner. 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
1: 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Then we have our butt biters. I'm going to pull on your ear. We're going to bite each other in the back of the leg. You know, we're going to bark a lot. Then we have our smalls. 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Then we have our tinies. Our tinies are typically younger than our smalls. And then we have our teeny tinies, which is meant for under 15 pounds. It's allowing them to play with dogs that are of their appropriate size so they don't have to be intimidated by the big boys.
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Good luck, babe. We're almost quitting time, which means the Lighthold Music Drive at 5 is just a couple minutes away. We'll get there right after Ariana Grande.

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10: Lows level off around 55. Tonight, under clear skies, northwesterly winds 5 to 10 miles per hour. Ample sunshine expected and foggy early tomorrow. Daytime highs approaching 80. Currently 84.

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0: 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Lighthold Music Drive at 5 continues. 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Downtown lacrosse. Football's back tonight. Super Bowl rematch between the Patriots and the Seahawks. Should be fun. Packers back on Sunday. And remember, if you want to get to Lambeau Field this year, and why wouldn't you? 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Football season in Wisconsin. 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
11: Lows of a low around 55 tonight under clear skies, northwesterly winds 5 to 10 miles per hour. Ample sunshine expected and foggy early tomorrow. Daytime highs approaching 80. Currently, it's 82 degrees.

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